What a way to kick off Wednesday's breakfast show. Sam Fender, that is getting started on BFBS Salisbury Plain, 6:35. Good morning. It's Matt Gibbs here with you. Hope you're all good on Wednesday, 15th of July, 2026. Almost halfway through the week, almost halfway through the month as well. Somehow that has happened. Weather been amazing though so far this month, hasn't it? And it continues today, sunny throughout the day, highs of 30 degrees today. There will be that breeze around once again, which kind of takes the edge off. I don't know about you, but yesterday actually in the breeze when the sun wasn't out, it's a little bit chilly. I'm not saying like it was cold, but I'm saying it was a little bit chilly, right? But today going to be much like yesterday, but less cloud about. So it's going to be nice and lovely in the sunshine. Worth saying as well, beautiful really for the next few days, and it's 10 days straight, so it's until next Friday the 24th that we are not expecting any rain at all, which of course comes with a few problems. The grass outside already very brown, it's only gonna get browner. After that we are expecting a little bit of rain, but of course all of that could change and we could be right the way back to more sunshine. I'm enjoying the sunshine though, to be honest. I want it to keep on going. Listen, I'm avoiding talking about it, but throughout the show this morning, we have got to be talking about it loads because it's massive. I'm, of course, talking about tonight. England in the semi-final of the World Cup, taking on Argentina. So, so much on this. The footballing rivalry between these two teams is just so intense. It goes right the way back to 1966, believe it or not. In, I think, the quarterfinals where England faced Argentina. And even right back then, they felt a little bit of an injustice with some of the decisions in that game. And it's kind of carried on going. And there's been numerous times throughout those years where we've faced them in different tournaments and in friendlies and stuff. And every single time, it's been a fiery occasion and a big, big game with loads on it. And it's going to be much the same when England take on Argentina tonight in the semi-final of the World Cup. How are you feeling about it? What are your thoughts? What are your predictions? Let me know. Salisbury.plain@bfbs.com. I want to know how you're feeling about the England semi-final tonight. Of course, we'll take a look at what happened last night in the semi-final of the World Cup between France and Spain with our World Cup date just after 7:30. Choose the news coming a little bit later as well. Plus some fresh new music. And of course, we'll kick things off properly with a breakfast belter in the next 10 minutes. Also music from Outkast on the way. So after this, another and 54 Ultra. This is Talk To You on The Breakfast Show. It's BFBS.

0: It's another and 54 Ultra. That is Talk to You on The Breakfast Show on BFBS Salisbury Plain. It's Matt Gibbs here with you. Hope you're all good. 20 to 7 Wednesday morning. Big Wednesday as well. England semi-final of the World Cup. Do let me know what you think is going to happen there. And I will continue with the tunes. Rita Ora on the way. Massive Breakfast Belter coming up as well. It's all after Outkast. It'll follow this. Break it down, break it down.
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Outkast, Miss Jackson on The Breakfast Show, BFBS, Salisbury Plain. Going to play Kendrick Lamar for you before 7 o'clock this morning. Yesterday's Breakfast Belter then, we played The Killers, Smile Like You Mean It. Massive tune, that, isn't it?

The Supernaturals with Smile. I told you it was good. And we don't play that enough. I think we should get that. I think we should lobby to get that kind of played, I don't know, once a week on BFPS maybe, because it's such a good tune. It was our breakfast belter this morning. We'll go again tomorrow morning around about the same time. If you can think of a tune to play tomorrow that somehow connects into The Supernaturals with Smile, you can email it through to us, salisbury.plane@bfbs.com. Worth saying, you can kind of go anywhere with this as well, because you've got The Supernaturals. So you can kind of dig deep into the Halloween playlist for this one. Or you can, you know, Ghost, I suppose. You can do anything to do with that. Anything you can think of, email it through salisbury.plane@bfbs.com, and we may just play your belter on the show tomorrow morning. Worth saying, we are talking throughout the show about that England game that is on tonight. I'm very much looking forward to it. We have had Jack jump in this morning to say, I think it's going to be a tight game. 2-1 England is what I'm going for. We will take that, won't we?

Rita Ora with Anywhere on The Breakfast Show. BFBS, Salisbury Plain, still to go music from Justin Timberlake. We've got Bella Kay coming up as well. Plus, we'll give you a World Cup date after 7:30, let you know what's been going on, and of course, continue the build-up to England versus Argentina tonight in the World Cup semi-finals. You might even hear the odd England World Cup anthem as well. Might just spoil you with that. It's all coming up on The Breakfast Show after this from Kendrick Lamar. This is Not Like Us.

Justin Timberlake, Sexy Back on The Breakfast Show, BFBS, Salisbury Plain, 14 minutes past 7. It is Wednesday morning, it's the 15th of July 2026. And I hope you're all good, I hope you've woken up well, I hope you are feeling alright and in the mood for potentially a late night. That's all I'm saying. Talk more about England, Argentina a little bit later on. Of course, great news coverage there, as by the way, Enforcers News as well. Going to be leading the news all day, and there's going to be like those little updates and sound bites from people right the way throughout the day. It's just going to be amazing. I don't know about you, it's been great over the last few days, just going around saying we're in a semi-final, and I just feel like I want this to go on for a few more days before we actually play the game. But hey, tomorrow morning I might be on here very delirious celebrating England in a World Cup final. Fingers crossed for that one. More on the way a little bit later. What we have got today and what you should always have at a World Cup is the sunshine outside. It's going to be a lovely day today. 30 degrees, the highs, a little bit of a breeze as well. Should take the edge off things. Less cloud than yesterday too, so it will feel a little bit warmer. But it is the 15th of July. We should expect that, shouldn't we? Some decent weather in the centre of July. What else is going on today then? Well, it's National Hot Dog Day today. So, football and a hot dog sounds pretty good to me. I think they go hand in hand. You can enjoy that one. National Gummy Worm Day as well is another one. Do like those sour gummy worms that they do. The problem is, I can't just have one or two and then put the packet down. It's got to be the kind of like all of them or none. And don't leave them in your car when the weather is like this, because you come back to an absolute mess, I'm telling you. So Blackcurrant Day as well today. Shout out to what I think is still the best squash you can get. I'm talking Ribena. I think Ribena, the sugar-free version for me, is absolutely brilliant. Still a great one. It's a classic, but it's great. Also, National Beer Dork Day as well today. Maybe you can put that hand in hand with the football as well and just come up with some random stats from back in the day. Stat up on your football tonight. It is National Beer Dork Day. That's what's happening today. What's going on in your world? You can let me know. Salisbury.plain@bfbs.com. Let me know what you're up to. Let me know how you're planning to watch the game a little bit later on. Let me know your predictions. Salisbury.plain@bfbs.com. Dave and Central C on the way in a bit. Latest on the roads for you after this from Bella Kay.

0: Bella Kay. I love it, I love it, I love it on The Breakfast Show. BFBS Souls, we're playing. Good morning, Matt here with you. Just taking a little look at the roads this morning. And actually, looking all okay at the moment. Even the A303 looking clear across Souls, we're playing at the moment. So that is good news. Of course, I will keep an eye on it for you as the morning goes on. If you do spot anything out and about on the roads today, do let us know. We can help spread the word. The text number 07740 377 377. 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

Dave in Central C with Sprinter on the Breakfast Show on BFBS Salisbury Plain. Just to remind you, the next meet of the Veteran Club for Tidworth Standeasy Veteran UK is today, 10 a.m. till midday at the Ram in Tidworth. You can go along, enjoy yourself a brew and maybe a game of darts or pool or something like that. And just, yeah, sit and connect with local like-minded people. So that is the Veteran Hub for Tidworth today, 10 a.m. till midday at the Ram in Tidworth. I imagine a lot of the conversation there even is going to be all about tonight and the football match and what's going to happen there. And of course, we've got to say that last night there was another semi-final that took place between France and Spain. We're going to talk about that after 7:30 this morning when we get into one of our last ever World Cup dates. So that is on the way. Also going to get Lola Young on for you. And I'm in the mood for a bit of a football anthem, I think. So that's coming up as well. First, this from Sabrina Carpenter on BFBS. Must be-

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0: And it's time for our World Cup date. One of the last ones we'll do, actually. We will do them all this week and the beginning of next week as we kind of wrap up the World Cup. Very much the business end of the tournament now. So last night, the first semi-final, France really shocked the world by losing 2-0 to Spain. I mean, it wasn't expected. Spain, a good side. France were the favourites to win the tournament. But they just couldn't overcome Spain, who I believe have only conceded one goal in the entire tournament. So they are a formidable team, and they are through to the World Cup final, which is hopefully what England can do tonight. They are in the other semi-final, taking on Argentina, also an 8 o'clock kickoff. It's on BBC if you want to watch it. And it's going to be a nerve-wracking occasion. I mean, listen, I'm already sat here feeling nervous ahead of it, to be honest. I mean, the headlines on the front page of the BBC News website saying this is England's biggest match since 1966. It doesn't help. It doesn't help at all. So, likely to be the biggest England game you have ever watched in your lifetime, and it's on tonight. I can't say how some of the videos going around social media are kind of building up to it in quite an emotional way, actually. Look, all I can say is this. We've done really well to get to where we've got to, and I feel like this is finally our time to make it through to the World Cup final. England versus Argentina kicks off at 8 o'clock tonight. Come on, England!
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0: The Lightning Seeds, Badil and Skinner, Three Lions on The Breakfast Show, BFBS, Salisbury Plain. All you got to do is believe, and England could be in a World Cup final tomorrow morning. It will be an unmissable radio show if we're in the final. I mean, I don't know. I'll be so excited that I might just, I don't know. I literally don't know. So just tune in tomorrow morning if we win. If we lose, well, okay. I mean, it'll be worth listening to, but in a different way. We'll find out what happens tonight, 8 o'clock on BBC, if you want to check that out. Just taking a little look at the roads this morning. Got to get back to business. Centre of Luggishall looking a little bit slow, but apart from that, it is all clear. I'll keep an eye on it for you, and I'll give you another update after 8 o'clock this morning. Good
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0: Miles Smith, and that is Hold Me in the Dark on BFBS. Now, our local Saffa serving community team here in Salisbury Plain are busy raising money at the moment, and I want to tell you all about it. Well, actually, I don't want to tell you all about it. I would like Julia Coxon to tell you all about their raffle. She's one of the volunteers, and she came in to tell me all about it.
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0: £2 a strip, which is all done via a QR code. The raffle is running up until the 31st of July and will be drawn on the 1st of August. We've got some incredible prizes. We've been really lucky to get some fantastic support locally as well. We've got Kevin Bridges comedy tickets up for grabs in Bournemouth in December. Southern Quarter have offered us class packs for kids and teens or for adults. We've also got South Wilts Ski, who have offered us ski or snowboarding sessions. We've got two sets of tickets for Salisbury Football Club, Guy Ritchie's restaurant, The Law of the Sky. They've also offered us a £25 voucher. We've got Montespont family tickets, the Tank Museum family ticket, Stonehenge Ales have done us a gift pack, Chalderton Farm, Rangers Garage. We've also got Highgrove and many more. So you'll see a few of our volunteers at Tesco's in Tibworth for the Armed Forces Day. So come over, say hello, and if you want to buy your tickets, you can see us there. We're also hopefully heading up a few sort of unit events. We're off to Army HQ as well.
1: And tell us once again how people can find out more about it and also buy those tickets.
0: So you can head over to the SAFA Serving Community Team's Facebook page, where we've got the advert along with the QR code. If anyone is struggling or doesn't have access to Facebook, you can contact myself at julia.coxon@sct.safa.org.uk, and I'll be more than willing to help you.
1: There you go, Julia Coxon from SAFA Serving Community Team here at Salisbury Plain. You can look out for them at events across the plain this summer as well. And don't forget to check out their Facebook page for all the details on how you can get yourself some tickets.

It's Jojo, Leave Get Out on BFBS Salisbury Pain. Cat's Eye, the Dandy Warhols coming up as well. Also, more kind of build-up to that England game tonight. Maybe another football anthem. I don't know. You have to wait and see. We'll have to wait and see. We've also got Choose the News, some fresh new music as well, all coming up on The Breakfast Show this morning. And it's coming up after your latest news headlines, which will follow Fred Again with Talk of the Town.

That is the Dandy Warhols, Bohemian Like You on The Breakfast Show on BFBS Salisbury Plain. Good morning, it's Matt Gibbs here with you. I hope you're good. Wednesday, 15th of July, 2026. Sunny day today, as it has been all this week. 30 degrees the highs, that breeze still going to be about as well. Just takes the edge off slightly. Worth saying, if you are hay fever sufferers, then just watch out for the high pollen count today. And also high for UV as well. So if you are easily burnt, I am very much easily burnt, then do just watch out for that. But the weather, lovely outside today. Loads still to come on the show, by the way. Fresh new music from Nothing But Thieves, their brand new track coming up. And also some Choose the News on the way as well. And of course, we'll be talking more about England and that World Cup semi-final that is tonight. And it's official, it's under 12 hours to go until kickoff. It's an 8 o'clock kickoff tonight on BBC. I'm really looking forward to it. Another person that I've been reading about that's looking forward to it is 102-year-old Monty Goldstein, who's literally followed England for almost 100 years, a century, which is just ridiculous. And yeah, he is going to be watching the game later on, and it's soon to be his 102nd birthday. And he wants, on his 102nd birthday, his wish to be for England to get through to the final of the World Cup and potentially go all the way and win it. So if we don't do it for the whole country, I mean, we're going to do it for that, but we do it for Monty, who is soon to be 102 and probably the longest ever serving fan of the England football team. Almost a century cheering on the Three Lions. And that is what it's all about tonight. Big stakes, 8 o'clock kickoff. I am so buzzing for it. Right, Texas coming up. First this from Cat Size, Gabriella.

Cat's Eye. That is Gabriella on The Breakfast Show on BFBS Salisbury Plain. Just to remind you, if you are out and about enjoying the weather at the moment and you're going near the range, the ranges, of course, you've got to respect the range. And when you're on Salisbury Plain, always follow the rules. So that's to go no further when the red flags are flying. It means there is firing taking place. Look out for signs like danger and no public entry. Leave any debris you see on the ground. And you can find the firing times at gov.uk. And make sure you head there as well for all the rules on how you can respect the range when you're out and about. So important that we stick to the rules and stay safe out on Salisbury Plain. Right, some fresh new music from Nothing But Thieves on the way after this. Texas, I Don't Want a Lover on BFBS Salisbury Plain.

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0: Yes, time for something new from the Southend five-piece band that are nothing but thieves. And this is the title track from their fifth album that is out on the 25th of September. Brand new this. It's called Stray Dogs. This is Nothing But Thieves.
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0: big, isn't it? Brand new from Nothing But Thieves, it's Stray Dogs on BFBS Salisbury Plain. 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
0: Right, out on the roads this morning, centre of Luggershaw looking busy, as is the centre of Tidworth on Pennings Road. And there are delays around the Longbarrow roundabout for Winterbourne Stoke. That's as you're heading towards Amesbury on the A303. Apart from that, it is looking all clear. I'll give you another update in about 20 minutes.
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MK and Poppy Bascom, that is Zone on BFBS Salisbury Plain. And it is time now for us to do a little bit of Choose the News, which we do every single Wednesday. It's where I give you two news stories, one of them true, one of them made up. Can you work out which is which? It's as simple as that. I'm going to give you the headlines and nothing more. You have to work out if it's true or if it's made up. Headline number one, girl trapped in rocks for 4 hours on school trip saved with fairy liquid. Or headline number two, government office closed due to suspicious package that ends up being cheese. Which of those two news stories do you think is true? If you want to have a guess, you can email salisbury.plain@bfbs.com. You can send us a message as well, if you like, via the BFBS Salisbury Plain Facebook page. One of those two news stories is completely true. One of them I have totally made up. Girl trapped in rocks for 4 hours on school trip saved with fairy liquid. Or government office closed due to suspicious package that ends up being cheese. I'll reveal the correct news story before 9 o'clock this morning. BB Rexha and Faithless on the way, and the latest on the roads coming up after this from the Arctic Monkeys.

It's the Arctic Monkeys. Leave Before the Lights Come on BFBS Soulsby Plain. BFBS. Travel. Right, out on the road, centre of Lancashire still looking a little bit slow. Pennings Road through Tidworth also looking busy. The A303, that's as you come off the Long Barrow roundabout after Winterbourne Stoke on that section as you go past Stonehenge before you get to Amesbury, looking a little bit slow this morning as well. Remember, there are water mains works and temporary traffic signals on the A345, that's as you come out of Amesbury on Salisbury Road. And the Packway in Larkhill was a little bit busy but seems to have calmed down now. Apart from that, it's looking all clear. If you spot anything else, text us 07740 377 377. Start your message with the letters SP.

0: BB Rex and Faithless. That is New Religion on The Breakfast Show on BFBS. Souls Be Playing. Just want to remind you of the Choose the News stories today. One of these news stories true, one of them made up. Girl trapped in rocks for 4 hours on school trip saved with fairy liquid. Is that true or is this true? Government office closed due to suspicious package that ends up being cheese. If you think you know which is which, email us salisbury.plain@bfbs.com. I will go through the correct news story very soon. First, though, got to talk about the football tonight. 8 o'clock, BBC, it's where you can watch it. And, of course, it's a big, big England game against Argentina. 60 years after England won the World Cup, 60 years exactly, is that fate enough? Facing Argentina, 40 years exactly after Diego Maradona punched that ball into the net, the so-say hand of God. Me and you call it cheating, but OK, it's fine. And, of course, what a ride we've been on so far for the World Cup. It's been pretty good, hasn't it? I mean, there's been soundbite after soundbite during this World Cup, which is something that I've really enjoyed. From Thomas Tuchel giving parenting advice.
1: Write an excuse for school and let them watch football. Come on, there's so much school to go to, but World Cup is every 4 years. Let them watch. There will be a big, big match on in 4 days. And we need the support of everyone and especially of the children.
0: That was ahead of the Mexico game, of course, which England overcome Mexico in tough conditions. And afterwards, all the players had a little sing-song. Sadly, the sing-song happened before Harry Kane's interview.
2: Unbelievable support. We had to fight. We had to find something. And it was one of those days that the ref gave a lot against us.
0: It's so good, that. So good, that. And of course, after that, as if we didn't need any more advice, Jude Bellingham got involved to tell the England fans what they should do back at home.
3: Have another shot and text your bosses to say you're not coming in tomorrow. That's about it.
0: There you go. Some good advice and some great sound bites so far at this World Cup from England. Hopefully it continues tonight. Hopefully we get more moments like that and...

I promise I will play that track again tomorrow morning if England make it through to the World Cup final. It is the semis tonight at 8 o'clock. We will talk more about it throughout the show. It is the biggest game as an England fan of my entire lifetime. I am nervous already, but I've got to sort out some business in the form of our Choose the News this morning. I gave you two news stories. Girl trapped in rocks for 4 hours on a school trip saved with fairy liquid. Or government office closed due to suspicious package that ends up being cheese. I can tell you the correct story, believe it or not, is actually that a girl did get trapped between rocks for over 4 hours. And she was rescued by a bottle of fairy liquid. Shannon Facey was on a school trip on Dartmoor when she slipped and her leg became wedged between huge boulders. And emergency services and search and rescue teams were called out on one of the hottest days of the year. And they used loads of specialist equipment to try and widen the gap and kind of break the rocks to get her free. But it didn't work. And in the end, Devon Cave Rescue Organisation arrived with a bottle of fairy washing up liquid and poured it all over her, which actually enabled her to free her leg and get out. Which kind of says, next time, and if you ever do go on a caving expedition, maybe it's time to stick a bottle of fairy liquid in the back. Amazing story that a girl was trapped in rocks for 4 hours and saved on a school trip with fairy liquid. Incredible.

Sigala, May Muller and Stefflon Don. That is Feels This Good on The Breakfast Show on BFBS. Souls be playing still to come. Stella Lefty. We've got Avicii coming up as well. And of course, we'll be talking more about England, Argentina. It's all coming up after One Republic. This is Kids on BFBS.

Avicii, that is Wake Me Up on The Breakfast Show on BFBS Salisbury, playing 7 minutes, seven, I nearly said 17, 7 minutes past nine. Sorry, my words are getting tangled up this morning. Because I feel ever so, I mean, I'm not even joking, I genuinely feel a little bit sick because I'm quite nervous. Under 11 hours to go until a World Cup semi-final between England and Argentina. More on that a little bit later on, because we're going to take a look at both sides. You might remember we've been doing the World Cup team sheets. We've heard of Argentina's and England's. I think we've played them both, but I feel like a replay today to properly set it up in our minds is very, very appropriate. So we'll get into that in a little bit. But today, a beautiful day outside. The sun is shining. It's nice and warm in the studio. In fact, it's too hot in the studio. We've got dodgy aircon unit out, actually, at the moment. He's there in the corner. He's been doing a good job, though, today. You're doing a good job. Don't, I'm not having a go. But it is nice and warm outside. Sunny throughout the day. 30 degrees are the highs today. That little breeze will be about as well. But high on the UV and high on the pollen count as well today. So if you suffer from that or if you burn easily, then just watch out for that. But, yeah. It is certainly going to be a nice warm day. The perfect kind of day for us to enjoy some football. And of course, it's not just football we'll be talking in this hour, because we've got Rewind on the way. Yes, we're still doing Rewind. That is just after 9:40 this morning. Play you a load of tracks that were massive in 1 year. But can you work out our mystery year today? We'll get into it a little bit later on. Also, that new tune from Chaka Khan and Snoop Dogg on the way. But first, this from Stella Lefty. Still loving this at the moment. This is Boston. On a

Stella Lefty with Boston on The Breakfast Show on BFBS Salisbury Plain. Just to let you know that there is a summer fete happening on Saturday from 1pm at St Mary's Church in Upavon. All the fun and games that you'd expect from a summer fete, with a game, stools, duck race, bar, teas and cake, all that kind of stuff available to enjoy this Saturday. St Mary's Church in Upavon from 1pm.

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2: It's Chaka Khan and Snoop Dogg. Boogie's in my soul on The Breakfast Show on BFBS Salisbury Plain. Quarter past nine then on Wednesday morning. Big Wednesday as well. In, 11 hours' time? We'll be 15 minutes in to that semi-final. England versus Argentina. You might be sat there thinking, listen, don't know a lot necessarily about this Argentina team, and I feel like I need to be clued up ahead of this one. We've got you sorted.
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4: 3 out of 10. 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
3: History fact.
4: Messi's hat-trick against Algeria recently made him the oldest player to score one in a World Cup match, surpassing Cristiano Ronaldo's 2018 record.
3: Random fact.
4: Footballing legend Diego Maradona holds the record as Argentina's youngest ever player. He played his first international match aged just 16 years and 120 days.
3: One thing their fans secretly fear.
4: Life after Messi.
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2: There you go, you got the lowdown on Argentina. I think it's only fair and equal to do the same for England. Let's play Def Leppard. We'll get some messages and then we'll come back and we'll hear more about England.

0: you came. It's The Wanted with Glad You Came on The Breakfast Show. BFBS Salisbury playing. Before that, we heard all about Argentina, and we're going to hear about England in just a second, right? Get a look at our little cheat sheet for England. Find out all the details about them. We kind of know it anyway, right? Because we're England fans, but I just feel like it's nice to hear it one more time. So we'll get into that in a second. First, though, I thought I'd just share this with you. This is a lovely clip of the British Army Band in Catterick performing Three Lions. Despite the wind. I think it's great when the brass bands get up and do this kind of thing, especially when they are military bands. And this is the British Army Band Catterick. And I do love that. If that doesn't get you in the mood, then maybe this will. Let's take a look at England.
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2: World Cup cheat sheet. 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
3: Team nickname.
2: The Three Lions.
3: Team manager.
2: Thomas Tuchel.
3: Team captain.
2: Harry Kane.
3: World Cup wins.
2: One in 1966.
3: Best player ever.
2: The debate usually comes down to Bobby Charlton, Gary Lineker, David Beckham or Harry Kane.
3: National dish.
2: Chicken tikka masala. Yes, really.
3: National animal.
2: The lion.
3: Population.
2: About 57 million.
3: Most capped player.
2: Peter Shilton, 125 appearances.
3: All-time top scorer.
2: Harry Kane.
3: World Cup heartbreak rating.
2: 10 out of 10. Penalty shootouts, disallowed goals, near misses, and decades of waiting for it to come home.
3: Most famous fan.
2: Prince William.
3: History fact.
2: The original World Cup trophy was stolen in London in 1966 and found wrapped in newspaper by a dog called Pickles just 4 months before England won the tournament.
3: Random fact.
2: England goalkeeper Gordon Banks once made a save so famous it simply became known as The Save. He stopped a header from Pelé that everyone thought was going in.
3: One thing their fans secretly fear.
2: Penalties.
3: Percentage chance of winning.
2: 10 to 15%.

0: Sia and Kylie, that is Dance Alone on The Breakfast Show on BFBS. Souls be playing. We've had some predictions in for scores. Mike saying 4-1 England, let's get messy. I like that. Works in a number of ways. Ollie being on saying tight England win, I think. It might even go to penalties. We don't need that, do we? We don't need penalties. But we've actually had a voice note in as well from Luke, who regularly listens to the show, got in touch to say this.
1: I'm in Gran Canaria, having the best time of my life. It's been the most amazing holiday. And I booked the return flight to get the most out of the all-inclusive resort for 8 p.m, which is kick-off time. And I've obviously phoned the travel agent, phoned the flight people. I've done everything I can. And it's effectively everybody else has also tried to move their flights. So the flight that I'm going home on will be absolutely empty with no Wi-Fi because it's Jet 2, no TV screens because it's Jet 2. And this might be the biggest football game in world history since I've been alive. And I'm going to miss it. I'm devastated.
0: You can hear the frustration, can't you? You can hear the frustration. He's flying back at literally 8 o'clock this evening and will miss the game. However, I said, I'm sure the pilot will keep you up to date with what's going on. I'm sure. And actually, Luke, if you won't be listening because you'll be enjoying your final day of your holiday. I don't blame you at all. Enjoying that all-inclusive. But if you are tuning back in, listening back to you getting played out on the radio, then I've got a treat for you. I think the ultimate World Cup song is one that includes football commentary throughout. And this was released in 2002. And I've been listening to it a fair bit during this World Cup. And I love it. It gets me so in the mood for the England games. And today, because it is the semi-final, arguably the biggest day as an England fan in my lifetime, I feel like we've got to play for you the World Cup remix of DJ Otzi, Hey Baby, from 2002. This will get you in the mood for the game tonight. Okay.

blows his whistle. England have a free kick. It's David Beckham, 30 yards out in the dying seconds. Everybody, cross your fingers, pray, whatever it is we have to do. Here comes David.

If you are not in the mood for the England game now, you never will be. DJ Otzi, that's Hey Baby, the remix from 2002, the perfect football anthem. Are you ready for the biggest game of our lives? It's coming up later tonight. We've got Rewind to come first, though. It's on the way after Taylor Swift.

0: Deacon Blue, Fergus Sings the Blues on BFBS Salisbury Plain. What is the mystery year on today's Rewind? 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

That's Nana Cherry with Buffalo Stance on The Breakfast Show on BFBS Souls Be Playing. 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

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What's the Mystery Year on Rewind? 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The first Wallace and Gromit film, A Grand Day Out, is shown as well. 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

What a tune. Black Box, right on time on BFBS Rewind. Well done if you got the mystery year today. It was 1989, the correct year on today's Rewind. Well done if you said that. We'll have another Rewind same time tomorrow. I'm out of time now. Totally connected up next with Joe Carden. I'll be back tomorrow morning from 6:30 reacting to the semi-final of England at the World Cup. England-Argentina, 8 o'clock tonight. Come on, England. And I'll speak to you again tomorrow morning.

There have been no goals in a tight first half in England's World Cup semi-final with Argentina. Neither side has managed a shot on target. The US military has hit Iran with a second wave of strikes within a day. Central Command says the strikes are targeting Iranian military capabilities used to threaten vessels freely transiting through the Straits of Hormuz. Earlier, Kuwait and Bahrain

England were 5 minutes away from the World Cup final, but are now seconds away from being beaten by Argentina in a dramatic semi-final in Atlanta. Military personnel at RAF Akrotiri in Cyprus were delighted by Anthony Gordon's opening goal for the Three Lions. But Enzo Fernandez and Lautaro Martinez have both scored in the closing moments, and Argentina lead 2-1 deep into added time. The US military has hit Iran with a second wave of airstrikes within a day. Central Command say the strikes are targeting Iranian military capabilities used to threaten vessels heading through the Strait of Hormuz. Earlier, Kuwait and Bahrain said they'd intercepted Iranian missiles directed at US military assets in the region. President Trump has told Fox News that